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Before prayer, I was out of order here. So number 54, I think, we're going to do number 54 before we do our prayer and our communion liturgy. And then that'll line up with 73 to close our service. So we'll sing number 54.

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